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2: To find out.

And I don't you? They make me so happy. You know, when I was a little child, I used to have an aquarium full of fishes. It's something my father and I had that we shared with each other. And I had those fishes and I just stared at them in their tank and they swam around. But I realized you can't hold a fish. You can't love and kiss and cuddle with a fish. So I just sort of lost interest and then all of a sudden they were all dead. So I decided I needed something different, something warm-blooded. So I saw this Hallmark television commercial and there was this little boy in there and he had this little kitten. And he loved that kitten. I said, I've got to have a kitten. And so I got this little kitten. Every night I'd curl up in bed with that cat and I'd have it sitting next to me. And sometimes during the middle of the night after I'd pet it and loved it, I just threw it out of the bed because I couldn't stand to have it in bed with me anymore. And I began to realize that maybe I wasn't as loving and as caring as a person as I'd made myself out to be. And you know, it turned out that's been a lifelong pattern with me because as I got older, I decided I wanted to have the ideal relationship. I wanted to have a lover, to have a boyfriend to cuddle up with and give all my love to. And we'd be in bed, we'd make love, we'd fall asleep in each other's arms. And sooner or later, I just have to pull up my legs and kick him out of the bed because I can't stand to have someone rubbing up against me all night.

0: alive again is made of metal.
1: The word.
2: Hey there, everybody.
3: I looked over to Sister
1: White,
3: and I saw her weeping. Sister White, you've done so much for Indonesia.
2: Hey there.
3: How do you feel about Indonesia now?
1: The word.
3: I love Indonesia. I'm 78.
1: Who
3: will go to the field? Who will answer God's call? Brother and sister Pierre Tabernathy, would you please quickly step up? If you come before me.
1: Hey there,
3: Are you sure?

his brain steadily shrinking and shrinking until, with a great peaceful smile on his face, he was no more than a barely living vegetable by this time.

Wow.

0: This is Pennywise. 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
1: This is Sue.
0: Ah, hi, Sue. How can I help?
1: Jim, I really have a problem with impulse buying. I never have money left for anything.
0: Oh, why?
1: Jim, I really have a buying impulse problem with anything.
0: Wait a minute. Go ahead and use some of that money to bring some happiness.
1: Jim, I really have a problem. Jim, I never have money left for impulse buying.
0: A lot of people have that problem. Take cash.
1: Good idea. I feel we really need to buy right away.
0: After all, money is only paper and metal till you put it to use.
1: I never have money left.
0: But we've already decided to buy.
1: Impulse.
0: I really think it'll help.
1: Good idea.
0: Oh, thanks. Okay, let's go to line four. This is Pennywise. I'm Jim Phillips, and your name is...
2: Bob.
0: Hi, Bob. What can I do for you?
2: I get confused by all the claims made in commercials.
0: Oh, this is Pennywise. Line six, you're on. And your name is...
2: Bob.
0: Caller number five, you're on the air with Pennywise. I'm Jim Phillips.
2: I get confused by all the claims made in commercials.
0: Oh, let's go to line seven on Pennywise. Hi, I'm Jim Phillips.
2: Bob, commercials.
0: Oh.
2: I get confused by all the claims made in commercials.
0: Oh, well, listen. I think your first responsibility is to yourself and your family.
2: The what?
0: Thanks for the call. Hello, you're on Pennywise with Jim Phillips, and you are...
2: Bob.
0: Okay, let's go to line four. This is Pennywise. I'm Jim Phillips, and your name is...
2: Bob.
0: Oh.
2: Commercials.
0: Hello, caller.
2: I get confused by all the claims made in commercials.
0: Oh, and your name is...
2: Bob.
0: Hi, Bob. What can I do for you?
2: The what?
0: Go ahead.
2: I get confused by all the claims made in commercials.
0: You sound frustrated.
2: It's because I am.
0: Well, my kids and I, for example, love to build things with scrap lumber.
2: The what?
0: All right. Thanks for the call, Carl.
2: Bob.
0: This is Pennywise. Line six. You're on.
2: Bob.
0: Yeah, Barb.
2: Bob.
0: Go ahead.
2: Claims made in commercials. I get confused.
0: Why?
2: I get commercials confused.
0: I can imagine.
2: The what?
0: Well, many religious people follow the biblical plan of tithing. You may want to visit with your clergy about it, but of course...
2: The what? Commercials. I get confused by all the claims.
0: Then your name is...
2: Bob.
0: Yeah, that's a tough one. A lot of people have that problem.
2: The what?
0: Truth in advertising.
2: I get confused.
0: Advertising, though, can be a really good source of information because of the truth in advertising policy.
2: The what?
0: Because of the truth in advertising policy.
2: The what?
0: Truth in advertising.
2: The what?
0: Truth in advertising. You see, the law requires advertisers to tell the truth.
2: The what?
0: The truth. To tell the truth. Truth in advertising.
2: Good point.
0: So listen carefully to the wording of an ad.
2: The what?
0: The truth in advertising.
2: The what?
0: Well, then you have to decide if honesty goes both ways, right? After all, so... This is Pennywise. You're on the air. Hi, Bob. What can I do for you?
3: Yeah, Jim, this is Charlie.
0: Okay.
3: I've got a moral question for you.
2: The what?
0: Wait a minute. Thanks for the call, Bob.
3: This is Charlie. I've got a moral question for you.
0: Mm-hmm. Well, that's a matter for your own conscience, Charlie.
3: I figured you'd say something like that.
0: All right. Why don't you give it a try this year?
3: Okay, but they'll never catch it.
0: Well, thanks for calling, Charlie.
3: Thanks.
0: This is Pennywise. Line six. You're on.
3: Yeah, Jim, this is Charlie.

Bye. Bye bye. Bye bye bye. 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Bye bye bye bye. Bye bye bye bye.

0: I always think raggy music to the cattle as a swing, a back and forward in the saddle on a horse that is syncopated, gaited, and there's such a funny meter to the roar of my repeater. How they run when they hear me come a-shooting, cause the western folks all know I'm a highfalutin, rootin', tootin' son of a gun from Arizona, ragtime cowboy, oh, some cowboy, highfalutin' cowboy Joe.
1: Bunch of the boys were hooping it up in the old Power Gulch Cafe, drinking straight coffee, cup after cup, and matching to see who'd pay. A tougher bunch you never find if you search clean round the world, with six guns dangling from their hips. Brother, were they hard burled. Then all of a sudden there burst through the door a guy who was loaded with dough. Set him up for the house, he yelled through his fear. I'm ragtime cowboy Joe. Then straight to the jukebox, nickel in hand, the buckaroo made his way. He pushed a button and jammed in the coin. My, my, how that man could play. And then in a voice that was loud and clear like a big bass viol string, he accompanied himself on the old jukebox. My, my, how that man could sing.
2: Oh, hello, Joe. What do you know?
0: I just got back from a rodeo. Yippee! Let's sing a song about me. I always sing.
2: Oh, yes, he sings that corny music to the cattle.
0: As I swing.
2: Forward, backward, upside, downward, in the saddle.
0: On a horse.
2: A horse on you, a horse on me, a hobby horse.
0: I'm a rough and ready cowboy. I'm a lady's rowdy dowboy.

As we fly, I've been thinking about how many interesting forms of life there are on Earth. Take spiders, for instance. They're not really insects. They're more or less,

spiders are insect cousins, and there are spiders by the hundreds of dozens. They lay many eggs, raise many kids, and their scientific name is arachnids.

spiders weave webs like silk, which they get from a part of their body called a spinneret. 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

The web, pretty tricky, for the web is pretty, and the web is sticky. A fly flies into it stuck, can't turn back, so the spider enjoys a tasty snack. Spiders are big and spiders are small, but they never seem to grow very tall. They use the silk they spin in strings for covering their babies and other things. One spider I saw was very cute. He was using his silk as a parachute. Spiders are insect cousins, and there are spiders by the hundreds of dozens. They lay many eggs, raise many kids, and their scientific name is arachnids.

0: Beware the cookie fiend. 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He'll steal up and rob your cookie shelf, as quiet as a mouse. And before you can say,
1: buy a bag of better baked brownie cookies,
0: there's not a cookie in the house.
2: Sorry, ma'am. 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
1: Brownies are your cookie fiend's favorite filler-upper. 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
2: What a treat!

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1: Beat. 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
2: new black or
1: time
2: because
1: chick with
2: love
1: purple
2: value
1: you
2: fast
3: good
1: or poor
2: not
4: no
2: pretty
3: right
1: those
2: free
1: clear
2: orange
3: weird
4: not really
5: was
4: is
2: singing
1: with
2: new
1: duck
4: odd
1: basement deer
4: yo
3: that
1: Norman
2: we're
1: perfect
3: doesn't matter
1: I said
4: purple
3: meanwhile
1: I'm very
4: quack
1: fiddle
4: picture
2: very subtle
1: you know
3: here
2: classy
1: first
2: my
1: bright
2: consciousness
1: what is this
6: I'm not getting it
4: nothing
2: maybe
1: she came
4: Hong Kong
1: smooth
2: enough of this

from Alaska on our way to Puget Sound. 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When he came down, his face looked like he'd smelled an awful smell. And then he called all hands on deck, and we all heard him yell. 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Who hid

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But he came down and said, boys, this will be a smelly trip. Unless we find that halibut, we better burn the ship. Boy, who hid the halibut on the poop deck? 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

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The cook was pale when he came down, he headed for his bunk. He says, "I never knew a fish could outperform a skunk." Who hid the halibut on the poop deck? Who hid the halibut on the poop deck? The whole darn crew was weak from this game of hide and seek. Who hid the halibut?

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And 15 minutes later, he had found where it was stored. And 20 seagulls fainted when he threw it overboard. Who hit the halibut on the poop deck? Who hit the halibut on the poop deck? We never, never knew what the screwball in the crew. Who had hit the halibut on the poop deck?

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1: 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When the Mamaloshin lunched in the Moudiwarp, its nachas muggly at the oafish mutsy. 'Twas then I birched, rimbursin' at the rickle, whilst fressin' poverty pink at the machers machatynished. 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Oh, shalacht! 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And Lagb Omer was seen jinkin' round the mitzia. 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And the no good nick was put, put, put, feuchlin' by yon flum gummery fluff gib. 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Old Kiki Breeks with all Ungapotchkit, using his keem drappet kinny click to greet his schnozzler. 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
5: 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Looks like it's growing.
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2: We're dealing with something totally alien.
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0: Now, for the very first time,
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2: Totally alien.
9: He can create an appetite.
2: Totally alien.
5: Looks larger. Looks like it's growing.
0: He can create an appetite in the prospective customer that isn't hungry.
6: We're facing a new form of life.
11: For we all have something to sell.
0: And now!
20: Oh, Shanghai, don't bet your money on the Shanghai.
21: I forgot my note.
22: Now you can have this amazing new symphony.
23: The nature, the basic nature of poverty is political.
24: The basic nature of poverty is political.
25: The basic nature of poverty is political.
17: We got all kinds of nostrums and remedies.
24: The basic nature of poverty is
11: to create a mighty symphony of prosperity.
20: Oh, Shanghai.
8: We're all selling.
20: Don't bet your money on the Shanghai.
2: We're dealing with something totally alien.
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0: Right in your own home.
27: What purity! What joy!
28: Somebody bet on the bay.
24: Egos that have a meaningful self-interest.
23: The vehicle in which people can determine themselves, in a sense.
24: modifying or defining these egos. Egos, in terms of self-determination, conflict operation, self-determination, to hopefully bring about
23: putting your finger on reality.
24: Modifying or defining these egos. The two words that is the essence of our philosophy, self-determination.
23: Thus, this has its meaning.

0: Hello, Jean.
1: Hello.
0: All right, on to our next caller then.
2: Mm-hmm.
1: Hello.
2: Who are you? You jumped up to it, Matthew.
1: Anyway, thanks a lot.
2: Okay.
0: All right.
2: Hope it sorts out. Mm. Bye-bye.
0: Yeah. This is where I shall do my whoopsies, and you'll know that if you come in here, this is my house.
1: Oh.
3: No.
0: Oh, bother. All right, on to our next caller then.
2: Mm-hmm.
1: Hello.
3: What's your name?
0: Well, what I would suggest is that you put her feet into a salt bath and do
2: is
0: that.
2: Is it all the feet, Jane?
1: Yes, it's all the feet.
0: Yes.
1: Just the feet, not up to the joints or anything.
0: No, that's right, just in between the toes.
1: Mm.
0: And I would put her feet in and then I a mild cetrimide cream like Savlon.
2: You have to watch my white whippet.
0: Yes. Yes, watch your white whippet.
2: Willie, my white whippet, because, he's got pink toes.
0: I've got
2: Willie, my white whippet.
0: A good cure. Oh, bother.
4: I think I made it.
0: And you get a sulfamidine. Oh, bother.
1: Oh.
0: I suppose you want me to spell that, don't you?
1: Oh.
0: No sulfonamide. To go into the water. And you put that in his water bottle at what the vet prescribes. And that should help him get over it. And make sure that he is drinking plenty. Is he drinking from a bottle or a bowl? Right. Keep him very, very clean. Does he use a dirty corn?
2: Matthew's got a particularly dirty one.
0: Well, right. Pigeons and sparrows. And how long has his problem been with his going wee-wee? Right.
5: What? Atari corporate tag.

If it tells the biggest lies, wears the loudest ties, it's a man. If it acts just like a cross patch, has a face with whiskers that scratch, if it's stubborn as can be, mean and ornery, it's a man. If it walks, if it talks, if its habits are a little bit peculiar, if it brags and tries to make you think it's wonderful, be on the lookout, don't let it fool ya. But if it makes the moon up on high more than just a light in the sky, if it kisses you and you find you like it, to grab it.

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Then it's time that you get hep. Better watch your step. It's a man if it acts just like it's the boss. When it knows that you are, of course. If it gets a little rough, thinks it's very tough. It's a man if it walks, if it talks, if its habits are a little bit peculiar. If it brags and tries to make you think it's wonderful, be on the lookout. Don't let

0: And when I saw
1: Chris Moyles
2: eating
3: a dead badger,
0: I realised that
2: Melinda Messenger
4: would have to swallow
2: a mixed bag of nonsense
4: in order to survive.
5: She swallowed it in one gulp.
6: Once you put it in your mouth, it isn't that hard to swallow.
7: Wow, what a mouthful. It's just fantastic.
8: So what's the nonsense really been about?
7: I have no idea.

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Yes, when I blow this whistle, they'll come running up to these dishes of hash dog food right next to me. Let's see how much they really do love hash. Here they come. 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They love hash, and no wonder. 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

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Please, yes. Can we get on with it? Thank you. Play it then, would you? Give me my note. Thank you. 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

0: big. 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No sides or bottom, no wind blowing, but the breath of his face. The cat flipped a switch, blinked those big eternal eyes, and he dug the switch action. Yeah, I'll take it. And up is day, and down is night, just so nobody gets confused. Having cooled a whole day working on the lighting problem, he stepped back and dug what a poor seat he had for the show. Gotta have a balcony. And he did. And on the balcony, he strung some pearly gates. The next day, from the balcony, he checked out his real estate and was hip to what a swamp it really was. So he blew the day dredging and piling. And by the time the day was over, he called the wet piles water and the dry piles dirt. And just to make sure he could tell them apart, he planted flowers and beans in the dirt. And that's right, he dug it. Cranking off the fourth day, he asked himself, "Lord, what day is this?" To which he answered himself, "Beats me, Lord." Very carefully pulling his head together, he strung up a couple of pieces of what he'd dug. A big one, and a not so big one. And the rest of the light, not being wasteful by nature, he broke up into little pieces and scattered around for effect. By the time the fifth day blew in, he had the light set up, green things growing, and time ticking. Looking below to dig the action, he blew his mind that there was none. So freaking freely, he put things in the water to swim and things above to fly and gave them lessons so they could. Grooving sweetly into the sixth day on the good things of the day before and fully hip to never too much of a good thing, he continued to populate on a space available basis, the space available being those piles of dirt upon which he put creepy crawlies, mookahs, giraffes, Shetland ponies, and other beasts of questionable merit. And then he flipped. "I'm gonna make humans." And he did. Two kinds, not looking anything like the rest of the jazz. Made them so they could turn on with him and his action. And told them to take care of business. That sixth day just about did it for the big cat. Being very hip, he said, "Dig. The seventh day of any week is for swinging sweetly with serenity." He looked around, dug his thing, and said, "Yeah."
1: Aéropus vit aussi dans les alpages. 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

nothing to lose, and nothing to gain, just a scalpel in hand and a heart that's inflamed. I was believing that I could find heaven, but I was deceiving myself and behaving like I was the one that was in need of saving. I hold it now, just a holding now. Don't be holding now, don't be holding now. Okay. It was a mask I was really creating, the image of gods in my mind, and just making a path for myself that then could be mistaken for fate. It's not fate, it's just one of the infinite roads that I've taken of late.

It ain't the blues, it's the way that I am. I gotta sing, it's all the same. Just a shovel in hand and a heart and no name. I used to think I exist in a plane, that I have some control by means of recording my emotion and thought of a self that I call me by. I don't know why, now I don't know why. Looking back on it now, guess it seems rather simplified. But it was a mask, I was really obsessed with a version of self that I longed to possess and to walk in a pavers of self and exist in a shape. There's no shape, it's just one of the infinite forms that had taken a leap.

0: 3 for testing.
1: What's the got there then? Crown jewels?
2: No, gramophone records. LPs.
1: They weren't out like that when I was a lad. No record players. We had to make our own music if we wanted it.

0: One, two, three, four, testing. One, two, three, four, testing.
1: Corbin, kick him out, he's bloody idle.
2: He lets him do just as he likes.
3: Talk to him yourself.
1: Dear me! Bloody well, get up!
3: For God's sake, why don't you tell the boring little man where to stick his job?
2: Martin, well, he's flapped up in
1: some bloody suede shoes. He's not old enough to stop out half the bloody night. Every bloody night alike. You start coming in at proper bloody time. You want to live somewhere else.
3: Reliable and scruffy and you have no manners.
4: What are manners?
1: Talk some sense, man. If that's what they learned you when they went to grammar school, thank God I'm bloody ignorant. Yes, it's ever since he started work. Grumbling about this, grumbling about that. If it isn't his boiled egg, it's somebody else. Yes, so what do you do? Buy him special bloody cornflakes.
3: What's that?
1: And why? Because there's a bloody plastic submarine in the packet he wants put in away.
0: One, two, three, four, testing.
1: He's not old enough to stop out after bloody night. Every bloody night alike. When you start coming in at a proper bloody time, I think you want to live somewhere else.
3: For God's sake, why don't you tell the boring little man where to stick his job?

Nangi jalan.

0: Good afternoon.
1: Afternoon.
0: What a lovely day, isn't it?
1: Tis that.
0: Are you here on holiday?
1: No, I live here.
0: Oh, good for you. Those are sheep, aren't they? Yes, yes, I thought they were. Only, why are they up in the trees?
1: A fair question, and one that in recent weeks has been much on my mind. It's my considered opinion that they're nesting.
0: Nesting?
1: Ah.
0: Like birds?
1: Exactly. It's my belief that these sheep are labouring under the misapprehension that they're birds. Observe their behaviour. Take for a start the sheep's tendency to hop about the field on their back legs. Now witness their attempts to fly from tree to tree. Notice they do not so much fly as plummet.
0: Yes, but why do they think they're birds?
1: Another fair question. One thing is for sure. A sheep is not a creature of the air. It has enormous difficulty in the comparatively simple act of perching. Trouble is, sheep are very dim. Once they get an idea in their heads, there's no shifting it.
0: But where did they get the idea?
1: From Harold. He's that most dangerous of creatures, a clever sheep. He's realised that a sheep's life consists of standing around for a few months and then being eaten. And that's a depressing prospect for an ambitious sheep. He's patently hit on the idea of escape.
0: Well, why don't you just remove Harold?
1: Because of the enormous commercial possibilities if he succeeds.
2: And what exactly are the commercial possibilities of Irvine Aviation?
3: Mesdames et messieurs, voici le mouton anglo-français. 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
4: Merci, mon petit chouchou. 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
2: And how do you get on with French people?
5: Very well. Sorry, boy.
6: And me, yes.
5: So does Mrs. A.
6: I mean, be fair, Pascal.
5: Blaise Pascal.
6: Jean-Paul Sartre.
5: Voltaire. Really, Descartes.
2: Well, what do you think of the Germans?
5: Rubbish, rubbish. Immanuel Kant.
6: Oh, the ego posits itself, my foot.
5: Nietzsche.
2: Would you swap René Descartes for, say, Hegel and Martin Heidegger?
5: No. I'll keep Descartes.
6: Definitely.

0: crazy. Shit, Grant, we shut up or die!
1: People are already dying, Sid. And we were playing Muzak. Do we really want to provide a genocide with elevator music?

Yeah.

Next, we have the health-giving vowel of aum. A-U-M or R-O-M. Thus, ma and ra are the same note.

0: The next is the sleep-producing sound of EHM, E-H-M, which quiets the nervous system and ends pain and suffering.
1: You can repeat this recording as many times as you like and see how your ability to visualize changes from time to time.

0: This is my territory, bitch!
1: Is this real or is this one of my delusions?
2: This is definitely real.

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7: In the time it takes to play a great piece like this, somewhere, someone will be struck by the Ad Council. Fact is, there's no such thing as the Ad Council.

0: Who are you, really?
1: I'm you. I'm me. I'm everything you wanna be.

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0: Ye can see it already, the jungle Hilton's, orchids bloom in the moonlight on the music. The bar with the orchids and a tank against one wall full of piranha fish. The management throws in live goldfish and pieces of raw meat. It's quite an attraction. The motels, souvenir shops and hamburger joints, drunken Indians, polluted rivers, the gritty bite of diesel fumes in front of the Manaus Opera House. Tourists posing with a boa constrictor. Terrible scandal, a big pop star in a jealous rage fueled by cocaine grabbed his girlfriend's Yorkshire Terrier and threw it into the piranha tank. As the piranhas attacked the floundering dog, the hysterical starlet threw a heavy bronze ashtray which shattered the tank, killing snapping fish and bloody water across the patrons as the disemboweled screaming dog dragged its intestines across the floor. Quite a scene it was, and of course there were plenty of cameras to freeze-dry this edifying spectacle for posterity and export. It's the little touches that make a future solid enough to be destroyed.
1: Those who enter never return, at least not as who they were upon entering.

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1: Tres.
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To Northern Scotland, 1971. We have traveled this road on many occasions, but let us pause on the south side of the Forth Bridge.

Once again, our base is Kirkmichael in Perthshire, then up north, passing Glenshee.

0: it's $9.99.
1: Yeah. This one's nice. Hello.

Still travelling north, we pause at Ray and take our first view of the north coast of Scotland, to be surprised at the pastures running right down to the cliff edge.

One of the treasures must be these excellent beaches, stretching for miles without a soul in sight, and this in very good weather.

Our next halt is Inverashin, in its beautiful setting and being overlooked by Coleraine Castle.

Earl C. Festoon here. Have a special treat in store for you music lovers. I've brought my homely wife, who's a lovely... My lovely wife, who's a homemaker, out to sing this evening's, making her first appearance on the stage. Mrs. Festoon and I have been together for quite a few years. We first married a few years back. She used to get up early in the morning, about 4:30, and, I'd make coffee in my pajamas. And then about 2 years later, we bought a coffee pot. What? Oh, yes. Go ahead, dear.

It shows, in other words, that your mind is very largely outside your body. After all, it's inside too. It's simultaneous. Mm-hmm.

0: During what month of pregnancy does a woman begin to look pregnant?
1: September.
2: To name something you wouldn't try even once.
3: Sex on a train.
2: Sex on a train! No! Funnily enough, our survey people didn't come up with that one.
4: Something a burglar would not want to see when he breaks into a house.
5: Naked grandma!
4: Naked, huh?
0: Real or fictional? Name a famous Willie.
6: Willie the Pooh?
7: Hi, Dad.
1: Hi.
7: You know John?
1: Yes, we do.
7: Doesn't she have pretty nipples? Pretty dimples there, John?
8: Gentlemen, tell me, what is your favorite part of our newlywed game set? Jim?
9: Probably wiping the poop.
10: Name something you feel before you buy it.
0: A vegetable you marinate.
3: Grapes. Grapes.
0: Something you might buy that could turn out to be phony.

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1: Gentlemen, other than popcorn, what is your favorite thing to nibble?
2: Something you squeeze.
3: Name something a man has that he'd be upset if someone else used it.
4: Bitch.
5: Her boobs. 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

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That relationship between so-called opposites is called in the Chinese technical Taoist vocabulary, mutual arising.

This world.

0: The scissors cut the paper. 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
1: Is not playing a child's game a waste of time?
0: In games, children teach sometimes more than books. Come, instruct an old man and yourself.
1: Rock crushes scissors.
0: Look beyond the game as you look beneath the surface of the pool to see its depths.
1: Each in turn conquers the other. There is no stronger or weaker.
0: This is the harmony of nature, and not a waste of time.
1: I will treasure this lesson, Master.
0: I have three treasures which I hold and keep. The first is mercy, for from mercy comes courage. The second is frugality, from which comes generosity to others. The third is humility, for from it comes leadership.
1: Strange treasures. How shall I hold them and keep them? In memory?
0: No, Grasshopper, not in memory, but in your deeds.

0: Master, I'm troubled. We learn to make powerful the force of our bodies. Yet we are taught to reverence all against whom we may use such force.
1: When your life is threatened, or the innocent life of another, you will be prepared to defend them.
0: Being thus prepared, better than others, should I not always stand and fight?
1: Ignore the insulting tongue. Duck the provoking blow. Run from the assault of the strong.
0: Are these not the actions of a coward?
1: The wild boar runs from the tiger, knowing that each, being well armed by nature with deadly strength, may kill the other. Running, he saves his own life and that of the tiger. This is not cowardice. It is the love of life.

Okay. Now, first sentence is, homosexuality is the best all-around cover an agent ever had. Ah, come on, Bill. Don't be such a pansy. Be forceful. At me. I love it. That is a great sentence. These are words to live by, Bill. I'm glad these words are going into your report. Our new management will be so pleased that you see our point of view.

The evidence is here. Our planet is indeed being visited by intelligences greater than man's.

Since the very beginning of time in the Garden of Eden, one of God's creatures has symbolized the darkest fears of man's primitive emotions. It is a creature that is hypnotic, sensual, and loathsome. It is the snake. But not all men have known Stanley. A snake unlike any you have ever seen, in a motion picture that will make your skin crawl. Stanley, starring Chris Robinson as Tim, a man who could no longer live among men. Co-starring Stanley, a deadly rattlesnake who shared a bond of trust with a man who had learned to hate. When Tim gets mad, Stanley gets deadly. There has never been a motion picture like it. There has never been an 8-foot rattlesnake like Stanley. He learned that only man kills his own kind. A Crown International picture rated PG.

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All roads into the jungle are impassable. 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An antiquated other world in which one is swallowed up in an atmosphere of lion hunting and ancestor worship. War drums and spears, idols and ships, photographs and maps, old pyramids, carven stone statues, surprising traces in culture, mythology, and language, and curious civilizations of antiquity.

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0: Freedom of the press is guaranteed only to those who own one. AJ Leedlings.
1: Test, test, test.
2: So I start now?
3: Hi, I'm back.
2: Can you hear me okay?
3: Yeah, I can hear you great.
2: Oh, okay, great.
3: How about me? Can you hear me all right?
2: Oh, you're perfect. That's a good volume.
3: Well, okay. What would you like to know?
1: Test, test.
2: Because the whole piece is 4 minutes long, so I won't be including the entire interview, just so you know. All right, I'm putting it on speakerphone. Okay.
4: Just give me a second. I gotta think about this.
2: If you could just say your name, what you do here,
5: okay,
2: and maybe
5: so we'll start with your name, So perhaps you could start by introducing yourself.
4: I can't think of anything right now.
6: Hear you all right, yeah. You're far away, but we can hear you. Yes, I can hear you well, thank you.
7: So how do you want to do this?
2: Well, it'd be great to do with you some sort of a tour of the place.
7: Sure.
2: And if we could go into the back and look at the kitchen, order a meal, and have him eat it and record that. And then maybe I just have 5 or 6 questions you, just
7: That's
2: a back
7: fine.
2: And forth with a different microphone.
7: Okay, no problem. So we will do it in that room then.
2: Sure.
7: Yeah,
2: yeah, that makes sense.
7: Okay.
0: Transmission. Send across. Send over. Passage. Transfer. Pass on. Transcribe. Translate. Collect. Condense. Capture. Record. Gather. Mirror. Witness. Process. Restate. Repeat. Interpret. Edit. Filter. Distort. Simplify. Analyze. Pass. Subtract. Select. Comment. Convey. Disperse. Transmit. Tell. Educate. Regurgitate. Orient.
1: Test, test, test. Test, test.
2: Yeah, all right. What'd you do? So I'm going to blabber at you while you're doing stuff, and if I get in your way, just say, go away, I can't talk to you.

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Some days I will get beat up. Some days I will get knocked down and drained, and I will have some bad, bad days. But I will

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Above us, only sky. Imagine all the people living for today. 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Imagine yourself countries. 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Nothing to kill or die for. 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

0: un aveugle. 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
1: Hello. Is anybody out there?
2: Run, run, run, run, run, run, run, run, run, run, run, run, run, run, run, run, run, run, run, run, run, run, run, run, run, run, run, run, run, run, run, run, run, run, run, run, run, run, run, 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
1: Oh, shit, they're in the backyard. 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
2: Gang! 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

0: first one was in 1913. 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
0: An ordinary wheel, a bicycle wheel, on a stand. I would turn it as I passed by. The movement of it would be like a fire in a fireplace. You know, it has that attraction of something moving in the room while you think about something else. Then the second one was a bottle dryer. You know, they have in cellars, in the French cellars, put the bottles up.
1: The wine bottles.
0: The wine bottles. When they're empty, you put them on.
1: After they've been washed.
0: Yes. And then the third one was a snow shovel, which I did here in New York when I first came in 1915. It was just a plain snow shovel, bought it in a hardware shop. And it's now, when the replica of it is in Yale.

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0: 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Hi there.
1: Hi. Do something?
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1: The answer to that can only be speculative.

I want you all to stand close together, as close as you can, all around the room. All right now,